Born of confusion and quiet collusion, of which mostly I've known. A modern day woman with a weak constitution.

saying my flight was back to Berlin, just it's left 10 minutes ago. It's left 9 minutes ago.

saying my flight was back to Berlin, just it's left 10 minutes ago. It's left 9 minutes ago. Saying

He's saying, "My flight was back to Berlin, just left 10 minutes ago." It's left 9 minutes ago.

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